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1: Good morning. The man convicted of murdering Bernard and Rosemary Saunier in their Dieppe home in 2019 has now been formally sentenced. 29-year-old Jansen Baker received the mandatory sentence of life with no chance of parole for 25 years after family members delivered victim impact statements in court yesterday. Justice Cameron Gunn said Baker assassinated two elderly victims in the sanctity of their own home for the price of a gold chain. Court was told Baker was at the Saunier's home looking for their son Silvio, who was in a dispute with Baker and others, all associated with a local drug trafficking ring. Baker's lawyer has signaled he intends to appeal the conviction. Two people charged in the death of 39-year-old Melissa Price will now be tried together on a joint charge of second-degree murder. 35-year-old Devlin Oblinas and 36-year-old Leandra Beaulieu were originally facing separate first-degree murder charges in connection with Price's death. Her body was found in a garbage bin on High Street in Moncton February 15th. Both remain in custody and will return to court May 28th. A third person, 36-year-old Joshua Martin, has also been charged with being an accessory after the fact and indignity to a human body. He'll be in court next week. The Agricultural Alliance of New Brunswick is pulling out of monthly talks with the Holt government over the pending closure of provincial veterinary services and labs. The government wants the private sector to take over. A committee comprised of the alliance, along with representatives from livestock industries, had a meeting last Friday with the government described as disappointing, according to Brunswick News. The alliance said in a news release, it is deeply disappointed with the meeting and called on the government for a transparent explanation of its decision to turn veterinary services over to the private sector, and they want them to engage in meaningful consultations. Virtually no change at the fuel pumps this morning in New Brunswick. Regular self-serve down a tenth of a cent, new maximum $1.97 a liter. Diesel's up 4 tenths to $2.26.3. Furnace oil had the same small increase in new maximum there, $2.24.5. In sports, the Centennial Cup is underway in Summerside. The host Western Capitals lost their opening game last night 5-4 in overtime to Niverville of Manitoba. The NHL playoffs, Carolina has a 3-0 lead after a 4-1 win over the Flyers. In the PWHL, Montreal Victoire beat the Frost 2-1 in Minnesota to take a 2-1 lead. In baseball, the Blue Jays were off. Rays beat the Red Sox 8-4. Yankees bombed Texas 9-2. Now you're up to date. I'm Daryl Good.
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1: Sunny this morning, a mix of sun and cloud with scattered showers this afternoon, maybe a thunder shower, high around 11. Partly cloudy with a chance of showers or thunder showers early this evening, then clearing near midnight, low plus 1. Mainly sunny to start tomorrow, increasing cloud in the afternoon, getting windy with a high of 14, then rain Sunday and a high of 12.
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It's not just music. It was your country song. It's who we are. If you ain't from where I'm from, where I'm from. On St. John's Country Favorites, 93 CM.

0: Griffin Palmer with Fight With You on 93 CFBC, your country favorites. Good morning, it's John in for Lexi on this Friday morning, the weekend just a few hours away. And, you know, a great way to pass the weekend is to listen to the Country Top 40 Countdown. We'll find out more from Fitz in just a moment. Before your 6:30 information update, we'll have a look at your weather forecast in Florida, Georgia Line.
1: Hey, it's Fitz, F-I-T with a Z from the Country Top 40. And I want you right there with me this weekend as we count them down. We're going to find out, does Luke Combs stay at number one with days like these? Or is there a brand new king in the countdown? Plus, it's our Mother's Day. I got it from my mama weekend. So yeah, this one's going to feel a little extra special. I'll see you this weekend for all the hits on the Country Top 40 with Fitz right here.
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3: Sunny this morning, a mix of sun and cloud with scattered showers this afternoon, maybe a thunder shower, high around 11. Partly cloudy with a chance of showers or thunder showers early this evening, then clearing near midnight, low plus 1. Mainly sunny to start tomorrow, increasing cloud in the afternoon, getting windy with a high of 14, then rain Sunday and a high of 12.
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1: Good morning. The St. John Airport says it's working with Tobik First Nation on plans for a new strip mall and service plaza on airport property. Airport President and CEO Court Edeburn tells Post Media the proposed development near Loch Lomond Road could include a gas station and restaurant. He says environmental assessments are underway and the airport now waiting for final approval from Transport Canada on its land use. Edeburn says the airport's also considering major terminal renovations or maybe even a new terminal altogether as air passenger traffic continues to grow in St. John. The airport handled 185,000 passengers last year, up from 180,000 the year before. A former inmate from Nova Scotia has been convicted of possessing thousands of child sexual abuse images and videos while incarcerated at the Dorchester Pen. 29-year-old Jeremy Christian Thompson was found guilty after a judge ruled he had possession and control of a cell phone that was seized during a prison search at Dorchester in August of 2023. He was in custody on an unrelated matter at the time. According to Brunswick News, court was told corrections officers saw Thompson trying to hide the phone in his underwear. Investigators later uncovered more than 4,000 images and nearly 500 child porn-related videos on the seized phone. His lawyer argued the phone was shared among inmates, but the judge rejected that, finding it was linked to Thompson specifically and password protected. Thompson will be back in court for sentencing in July.

0: New Brunswick author is among the six finalists for this year's $60,000 Amazon Canada First Novel Award. Sackville-based writer John Clater won the nomination for his graphic novel Nowhere. The story follows a 12-year-old boy who moves to Beausejour, a town haunted nightly by clowns, zombies, and vampires, where, after his parents disappear, the boy and a new friend struggle to survive the chaos outside. The Amazon Cast First Novel Award recognizes the best Canadian debut novel of the year. The winner of the $60,000 award will be announced June 4th at a ceremony in Toronto. In sports, though, Western Capitals lost their opening game at the Centennial Cup 5-4 in overtime to Niverville Nighthawks of Manitoba. In the NHL playoffs, Hurricanes are on the verge of a sweep, winning their third straight against the Flyers 4-1. In the PWHL, Montreal up 2-1 after a 2-1 win in Minnesota. In baseball, Tampa Bay beat Boston 8-4, Yankees down the Rangers 9-2, Blue Jays had the day off. Now you're up to date. I'm Daryl Good.
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0: Sunny this morning, a mix of sun and cloud with scattered showers this afternoon, maybe a thunder shower, high around 11. Partly cloudy with a chance of showers or thunder showers early this evening, then clearing near midnight, low plus 1. Mainly sunny to start tomorrow, increasing cloud in the afternoon, getting windy with a high of 14, then rain Sunday and a high of 12.
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5: Sunny this morning, a mix of sun and cloud with scattered showers this afternoon, maybe a thunder shower, high around 11. Partly cloudy with a chance of showers or thunder showers early this evening, then clearing near midnight, low plus 1. Mainly sunny to start tomorrow, increasing cloud in the afternoon, getting windy with a high of 14, then rain Sunday and a high of 12.
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0: Luke Holmes in Days Like These on 93 CFBC, your country favorites. Coming up in just over an hour, we're going to have the 90s at 9, five of your favorites from the 1990s to kick off this workday. And we've got a great set for you. We're going to kick it off with Tanya Tucker. But that's about a little over an hour's time. Coming up at the top of the hour, we'll have a look at your latest information update. And first, we'll hear from Tim Hicks on 93 CFBC, your country favorites.
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1: Good morning. The man convicted of murdering Bernard and Rosemary Saunier in their Dieppe home in 2019 has now been formally sentenced. 29-year-old Jackson Baker received the mandatory sentence of life with no chance of parole for 25 years after family members delivered victim impact statements in court yesterday. Justice Cameron Gunn said Baker assassinated two elderly victims in the sanctity of their own home for the price of a gold chain. Court was told Baker was at the Saunier's home looking for their son Silvio, who was in a dispute with Baker and others, all associated with a local drug trafficking ring. Baker's lawyer has signaled he intends to appeal the conviction. Two people charged in the death of 39-year-old Melissa Price will now be tried together on a joint charge of second-degree murder. 35-year-old Devlin Oblinas and 36-year-old Leandra Beaulieu were originally facing separate first-degree murder charges in connection with Price's death. Her body was found in a garbage bin on High Street in Moncton February 15th. Both remain in custody and will return to court May 28th. A third person, 36-year-old Joshua Martin, has also been charged with being an accessory after the fact and indignity to a human body. He'll be in court next week. The Agricultural Alliance of New Brunswick is pulling out of monthly talks with the Holt government over the pending closure of provincial veterinary services and labs. The government wants the private sector to take over. A committee comprised of the alliance, along with representatives from livestock industries, had a meeting last Friday with the government described as disappointing, according to Brunswick News. The alliance said in a news release, it is deeply disappointed with the meeting and called on the government for a transparent explanation of its decision to turn veterinary services over to the private sector, and they want them to engage in meaningful consultations. Virtually no change at the fuel pumps this morning in New Brunswick. Regular self-serve down a tenth of a cent, new maximum $1.97 a liter. Diesel's up 0.4 to $2.263. Furnace oil had the same small increase in new maximum there, $2.245. In sports, the Centennial Cup is underway in Summerside. The host Western Capitals lost their opening game last night 5-4 in overtime to Niverville of Manitoba. The NHL playoffs, Carolina has a 3-0 lead after a 4-1 win over the Flyers. In the PWHL, Montreal Victoire beat the Frost 2-1 in Minnesota to take a 2-1 lead. In baseball, the Blue Jays were off. Rays beat the Red Sox 8-4. Yankees bombed Texas 9-2. Now you're up to date. I'm Daryl Good.
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1: Sunny this morning, a mix of sun and cloud with scattered showers this afternoon, maybe a thunder shower, high around 11. Partly cloudy with a chance of showers or thunder showers early this evening, then clearing near midnight, low plus 1. Mainly sunny to start tomorrow, increasing cloud in the afternoon, getting windy with a high of 14, then rain Sunday and a high of 12.
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0: Smoke, that is Zach McPhee on 93 CFBC, your country favorites. And before that, Max McNown. Well, if you've got a pile of paper around your house that you're wishing you could just get rid of, well, there's an event coming up on May 23rd at the Westfield United Church in Grand Bay, Westfield. They're having a paper shredding event. 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
2: Sunny this morning, a mix of sun and cloud with scattered showers this afternoon, maybe a thunder shower, high around 11. Partly cloudy with a chance of showers or thunder showers early this evening, then clearing near midnight, low plus 1. Mainly sunny to start tomorrow, increasing cloud in the afternoon, getting windy with a high of 14, then rain Sunday and a high of 12.
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1: Good morning. The St. John Airport says it's working with Tobik First Nation on plans for a new strip mall and service plaza on airport property. Airport President and CEO Court Edeburn tells Post Media the proposed development near Loch Lomond Road could include a gas station and restaurant. He says environmental assessments are underway and the airport now waiting for final approval from Transport Canada on its land use. Edeburn says the airport's also considering major terminal renovations or maybe even a new terminal altogether as air passenger traffic continues to grow in St. John. The airport handled 185,000 passengers last year, up from 180,000 the year before. A former inmate from Nova Scotia has been

0: convicted of possessing thousands of child sexual abuse images and videos while incarcerated at the Dorchester Pen. 29-year-old Jeremy Christian Thompson was found guilty after a judge ruled he had possession and control of a cell phone that was seized during a prison search at Dorchester in August of 2023. He was in custody on an unrelated matter at the time. According to Brunswick News, court was told corrections officers saw Thompson trying to hide the phone in his underwear. Investigators later uncovered more than 4,000 images and nearly 500 child porn-related videos on the seized phone. His lawyer argued the phone was shared among inmates, but the judge rejected that, finding it was linked to Thompson specifically and password protected. Thompson will be back in court for sentencing in July. A New Brunswick author is among the six finalists for this year's $60,000 Amazon Canada First Novel Award. Sackville-based writer John Clater won the nomination for his graphic novel Nowhere. The story follows a 12-year-old boy who moves to Beausejour, a town haunted nightly by clowns, zombies, and vampires, where, after his parents disappear, the boy and a new friend struggle to survive the chaos outside. The Amazon Cast First Novel Award recognizes the best Canadian debut novel of the year. The winner of the $60,000 award will be announced June 4th at a ceremony in Toronto. In sports, though, Western Capitals lost their opening game at the Centennial Cup 5-4 in overtime to Niverville Nighthawks of Manitoba. In the NHL playoffs, Hurricanes are on the verge of a sweep, winning their third straight against the Flyers 4-1. In the PWHL, Montreal up 2-1 after a 2-1 win in Minnesota. In baseball, Tampa Bay beat Boston 8-4, Yankees down the Rangers 9-2, Blue Jays had the day off. Now you're up to date. I'm Daryl Good.
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0: Sunny this morning, a mix of sun and cloud with scattered showers this afternoon, maybe a thunder shower, high around 11. Partly cloudy with a chance of showers or thunder showers early this evening, then clearing near midnight, low plus 1. Mainly sunny to start tomorrow, increasing cloud in the afternoon, getting windy with a high of 14, then rain Sunday and a high of 12.
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0: Luke Combs, Sleepless in a Hotel Room on 93 CFBC, your country favorites. Well, the Toronto Blue Jays had last night off, but they're in action tonight when they host the Angels. That's at 8 o'clock our time. Other games tonight, we'll see the Yankees and the Brewers. That's at about 8:30. And let's see now, looking for the Red Sox, and they have the night off. The Red Sox have the night off. So that's just some of the games in the major leagues for tonight. Coming up after your weather, we'll hear from Josh Ross.
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5: Sunny this morning, a mix of sun and cloud with scattered showers this afternoon, maybe a thunder shower, high around 11. Partly cloudy with a chance of showers or thunder showers early this evening, then clearing near midnight, low plus 1. Mainly sunny to start tomorrow, increasing cloud in the afternoon, getting windy with a high of 14, then rain Sunday and a high of 12.
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We're proud country fans. Woo! And we like it that way. Hell yeah! I'll turn it up. 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

0: 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The 90s at 9 coming up at the top of the hour. We'll kick it off with two major leagues in country music, Tanya Tucker and Wynonna. 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

0: Little Texas putting the wraps on the 90s at 9. Five of your favorites from the 1990s to kick off your workday. And we'll do it again Monday morning. And if you like the music of the 90s, the 80s, and even the 70s, be listening tomorrow night at 7 o'clock for Saturday Night Classics right here on 93 CFBC. 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

0: Dylan Scott, What He'll Never Have on 93 CFBC, your country favorites. And if you like jazz music, tonight's the night. Trinity Galleries is hosting a live vocal jazz night from 7 until 9 with Corinne and her band filling the space with smooth standards and laid-back energy. It's a small setting, so expect a closer-to-the-music kind of night while supporting a local gallery and artists at the same time. That's tonight, Trinity Galleries hosting a live vocal jazz night from 7 until 9. Hang on, Brett Kissel on the way.
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7: Sunny this morning, a mix of sun and cloud with scattered showers this afternoon, maybe a thunder shower, high around 11. Partly cloudy with a chance of showers or thunder showers early this evening, then clearing near midnight, low plus 1. Mainly sunny to start tomorrow, increasing cloud in the afternoon, getting windy with a high of 14, then rain Sunday and a high of 12.
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6: Sunny this morning, a mix of sun and cloud with scattered showers this afternoon, maybe a thunder shower, high around 11. Partly cloudy with a chance of showers or thunder showers early this evening, then clearing near midnight, low plus 1. Mainly sunny to start tomorrow, increasing cloud in the afternoon, getting windy with a high of 14, then rain Sunday and a high of 12.
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0: Hey, it's Fitz, F-I-T with a Z from the Country Top 40. And I want you right there with me this weekend as we count them down. We're going to find out, does Luke Combs stay at number one with days like these? Or is there a brand new king in the countdown? Plus, it's our Mother's Day. I got it from my mama weekend. So yeah, this one's going to feel a little extra special. I'll see you this weekend for all the hits on the Country Top 40 with Fitz right here.
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1: Mix of sun and cloud with a chance of showers and a risk of thunder showers this afternoon, a high of 11. For tonight, partly cloudy with a chance of showers this evening, clearing overnight, low plus 1. For Saturday, mainly sunny in the morning, then increasing cloudiness in the afternoon, high tomorrow 14, and then more rain on the way for Sunday with a high of 12.
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1: Mix of sun and cloud with a chance of showers and a risk of thunder showers this afternoon, a high of 11. For tonight, partly cloudy with a chance of showers this evening, clearing overnight, low plus 1. For Saturday, mainly sunny in the morning, then increasing cloudiness in the afternoon, high tomorrow 14, and then more rain on the way for Sunday with a high of 12.
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1: Mix of sun and cloud with a chance of showers and a risk of thunder showers this afternoon, a high of 11. For tonight, partly cloudy with a chance of showers this evening, clearing overnight, low plus 1. For Saturday, mainly sunny in the morning, then increasing cloudiness in the afternoon, high tomorrow 14, and then more rain on the way for Sunday with a high of 12.
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0: Well, actually, you did hear it from me. The election is happening on Monday for all over the province, actually. There's a lot of locations that are going to be voting in new mayors, councillors, education council reps, elected officials. And so the election itself, polls open at 10 a.m. on Monday, and then they close at 8 o'clock. And so MBS Radio, that's us, CFBC, K100, Cool 98, we're going to have coverage starting 8 o'clock right here. So keep it tuned in, and we'll tell you what the results are shaping up for new leaders in our area. On the way for you, it's Neil Arts. Next up, Toby Keith and Post Malone and Morgan Wallen. 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

0: Great track from Luke Combs, 93 CFBC. When it rains, it pours. There's, it's much like the saying, where there's smoke, there's fire. And where there's thunder, there's probably rain. Looks like in our weather forecast, we might see some thunder. So I'll leave it to the experts to break the bad news. 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
5: Mix of sun and cloud with a chance of showers and a risk of thunder showers this afternoon, a high of 11. For tonight, partly cloudy with a chance of showers this evening, clearing overnight, low plus 1. For Saturday, mainly sunny in the morning, then increasing cloudiness in the afternoon, high tomorrow 14, and then more rain on the way for Sunday with a high of 12.
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0: could all use a little bit of highway money right about now. Gas is stupid, crazy expensive. $1.92.5. I saw it at one of the stations, and I think it may have gone down just like a couple of tenths of a cent. Either way, it's still close to. I filled up the cruiser last night, and that was just over $100. Crazy. My motorcycle cost $40 to fill it. That's unusual. It's usually $18, but it was ridiculous. The actual number was $36 that it cost to fill. Crazy. So highway money, definitely a good thing to have. I just read something that made me feel extremely old. You remember Full House with Uncle Jesse and Danny Tanner and the Olsen twins? Well, check this out. DJ Tanner, who was played by Candace Cameron Bure. We watched her grow up on TV, right? Oh, how can I say this? She's going to be a grandmother. Her daughter, Natasha, is now 27 years old, and Natasha announced on Instagram that she and her husband, Bradley, are expecting their first child together. And so Candace on Instagram celebrated in the comments by saying, "Candygram," in effect. Oh, man. Excuse me while I go and check my heart medication.
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0: 93 CFBC, Mother's Day is this weekend. It's on Sunday. And before you go out and you buy flowers this weekend, you might need to check your bank account. Well, why? You can blame it on gas prices. There's reports of most of the flowers that are sold for Mother's Day are actually shipped into North America to countries like Colombia, from countries like Colombia and Ecuador. So after they land in port at Miami, then they're transported to florists all across the country. Into Canada and the U.S. And because of the higher fuel costs, those are driving up the prices of flowers. So the average Mother's Day bouquet this year is sitting around $90. That's about $15 more than it was last year. So like I said, you might have to go and clip some flowers like my Aunt Linda used to do years ago when she would go out on a walk. She'd somebody that have a bunch of pretty flowers that were growing over the fence. Snip, snip, snip. Look, I've got some pretty flowers. It's starting to feel like that might be the way of life.
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0: 93CFPC Dasha, that's Austin. And if you're looking for a really good time, starting next week on Thursday right through Sunday, down in St. Andrews, we've got Paddle Fest that's coming up. Going to be such a good time. Such great artists as Yukon Blonde, Garrett Mason, Isaac and Blewett, as well as Loviette, and St. John's very own Brent Mason. And as well, we've got lots more for you as well. So come on out, check it out. I've got all the details posted to our website. 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
2: Partly cloudy with a chance of showers this evening, then clearing overnight, low of plus one. For Saturday, mainly sunny in the morning with increasing cloudiness in the afternoon, high tomorrow 14. And for Sunday, more rain on the way and a high of 12.
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0: St. John's home for country favorites, 93 CFPC. I tell you, it is working. That's a good one right there for you. Make sure you tune in to CFPC this weekend. We've got Maritime Center Stage on Sunday. That is Lexi, and she's going to be talking with some great folks. Chad Tedford, Colleen Evelyn, and more, as well as my good friends in Wichita. I tell you what, these guys are such a fun band. They've got great tunes, really great bunch of guys as well. I got to interview them a few years ago, and so go check them out on Sunday night at 7 right here on CFPC with Maritime Center Stage. Lexi, she's got you hooked up.
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1: Good afternoon. The national unemployment rate rose to 6.9% in April, up from 6.7% in March. New data from Stats Canada shows the country shed about 18,000 jobs last month. Youth unemployment among those 24 years of age or younger also rose slightly, while core age employment for those 25 to 54 held steady. Areas that posted positive job gains in April include health care and social work. Jobless rate in New Brunswick also rose slightly to 7.2% in April, up from 7% the month before. New Brunswick's highest court has upheld the first-degree murder convictions of two men convicted in the 2022 killing of Justin Breaux in St. John. Donald Robert Walker and Charles William Shatford were convicted in December of 2024 and sentenced to life in prison with no chance of parole for 25 years. Breaux was stabbed to death in his Charles Street apartment just 2 days after he himself was released from prison. Court documents say three masked men entered the apartment and stabbed Breaux more than a dozen times. Walker argued that the trial judge improperly allowed statements from eyewitnesses, while Shatford claimed in the appeal that he had acted in defense of Walker. In separate decisions released on Thursday, the New Brunswick Court of Appeal dismissed both appeals and upheld the convictions. Local officials are questioning whether a freight train sparked a wildfire that destroyed a vacant home in eastern New Brunswick earlier this week. Firefighters in Nouvelle-Arcadie battled the blaze near Rogersville on Tuesday after flames spread across about 10 hectares along a CN rail line. Mayor Jimmy Bork says the fire started shortly after a train passed through the area. There were also similar fires near the tracks reported last spring. Rogersville Fire Chief Roger Petra tells CBC that crews found several separate fires ignited along the tracks stretching from north of Rogersville to Kent Junction. Strong winds and dry conditions then helped to fan the flames. CN says it's now working with the New Brunswick Department of Natural Resources to investigate. Company says train operations in the area were halted and crews increased their patrols once they were made aware of the fires. Another major power project is in the works for the Tantramar area, this one a 150-megawatt solar farm. The Cookeville Solar Project says it could produce enough electricity when the sun is shining to supply over 12,000 homes with no greenhouse gas emissions. Companies tell CBC the proposed project's a partnership between the North Shore Mi'kmaq Tribal Council and Ireland-based BNRG Renewables. Project would go on a 400-hectare site in Cookeville, about 15 kilometers north of Sackville. That would put it about 7 kilometers from the controversial proposed gas diesel power plant. RCMP are investigating after a home with someone inside was intentionally set on fire in Zeeland, east of Woodstock. Keswick Fire Department and Keswick RCMP responded to a residential fire on Morehouse Corner Road in Zeeland around 10 p.m. last Saturday night. One individual was inside the home at the time, but was able to safely exit the residence without getting injured. Provincial Fire Marshal has since determined the fire was intentionally set. Mounties are now asking anyone who witnessed anything in the area or with information that could assist the investigation to contact the Keswick RCMP. A new report from the Angus Reid Institute highlights the concern about incidents of fraud targeting seniors. Jen Nicholson has the details.
2: The report shows Canadians were scammed out of more than a record $704 million last year, although Angus Reid notes the real figure is much higher because only 5 to 10% of fraud cases are believed to be reported. Study also finds people over 60 are nearly twice as likely as 18 to 29-year-olds to report being victims of fraud over the past 2 years. The report offers tips to avoid being taken advantage of, including ensuring your financial and legal affairs are in order and documents are up to date. Also, check all accounts regularly to make sure they're not being accessed without your knowledge. For MBS News, I'm Jen Nicholson.
1: The school where several students and a teacher were shot and killed in Tumbler Ridge, BC, will be torn down and replaced. Ottawa and the province of BC have agreed to support plans for a new secondary school in Tumbler Ridge to be built in a different location. Move honors a request to replace the school that came from consultations with victims' families, students, staff, and the local school board. Officials say the existing school, where the five students and teacher were killed and dozens of others were injured, will be removed as early as this summer. Students will attend class in temporary modular classrooms off-site while the new secondary school is being built. In sports in the NHL playoffs, Canadians are looking to pull even with the Sabres in Game 2 tonight in Buffalo. Elsewhere, the Golden Knights and Ducks play Game 3, with that series tied at a game apiece. In the PWHL playoffs tonight, the Ottawa Charge host the Fleet for Game 3 of their semifinal after splitting the first two games of that series in Boston. And in the majors, the Blue Jays open a weekend series at home against the Angels. Now you're up to date. I'm Jeff Goodfellow.
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1: Partly cloudy with a chance of showers this evening, then clearing overnight, low of plus one. For Saturday, mainly sunny in the morning with increasing cloudiness in the afternoon, high tomorrow 14. And for Sunday, more rain on the way and a high of 12.
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0: today's country. We're living proof that some things never change. And yesterday's favorites.
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Tyler, Joe Miller, I'd Be Over Me Too, 93 CFBC. Mother's Day is coming up on Sunday, and it's a great opportunity for you right now. This is your reminder. Make sure you get the cards. Make sure you get the flowers. I want to know, what's the most embarrassing thing that your kid has done? Checked with a couple of friends, and Stacy says, my son opened the bathroom door at the mall, and it was the one beside Charm Diamond Center.

0: in McAllister, and she said this happened while I was actually on the toilet, and I was yelling no, and then suddenly a woman with her son were waiting, and the woman saw me, and Stacy says I will never forget her reaction. Let's see here as well. Susan says pulling the fire alarm at Crystal Palace on Labor Day weekend, but four kids, there's a lot of close seconds for sure. Tiffany says my son went to the mailbox with his grampy after they just moved into their new home, and the mailbox is completely full of flyers. So my oldest looks at the youngest one as he was so embarrassed that it was full and said, hide your face. This is so embarrassing. Kids say the darndest things, right? Well, sometimes they actually do the darndest things. What's the most embarrassing thing that your kid has done?
1: Okay, so we're at the ballpark watching softball, and my son, who's probably like 5 at the time, is running around the ballpark. There's this kind of an extremely large man leaning against the bleachers watching the games. My son walks up to him, smacks him on the butt, and says, "Whoo, you're a big guy." I was like, please let this guy be nice. He just kind of grinned like, oh, okay. I'm like, so sorry. But he was a big guy, Mom. Yes, yes. He was a big guy, but we don't need to tell him that.
0: Love it. Out of the mouths of babes, right? Well, Betty has a similar story. She said, when my daughter was about 4, we were being seated at a restaurant when she spotted a very large man. Seeing the look on her face, I reminded her we don't comment on people's appearance. Well, she says a few seconds later, in the absolute loudest voice imaginable, she points and says, Mommy, never in my life have I ever seen a T-shirt that big. Betty says, I wanted to disappear. What's the most embarrassing thing your kid's done? Drop me a line. Let me know. Go to our inbox on Facebook. 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

0: classic tune from Lady A, Need You Now, 93 CFBC. Tennille Arts and Ella Langley back there with a great track that I hope you enjoyed that. It's Can't Love You Anymore. Ella Langley, Morgan Wallen. Brand new music. Don't you just love it? Post Malone, Blake Shelton coming up for you. Also, weather details on the way for you next.
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2: Partly cloudy with a chance of showers this evening, then clearing overnight, low plus one. For Saturday, mainly sunny in the morning with increasing cloudiness in the afternoon, high tomorrow 14. And for Sunday, more rain on the way and a high of 12.
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when your body is in the city, but your heart is in the country. Everybody got a small town anthem. Everybody got a story to tell. 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

0: A little bit of moonshine never hurt anybody right there, huh? That's Moonshine, Zoe and Regling, 93 CFBC. On our way to the drive at 5, waiting for us on the other side is Damn Good Day to Leave from Riley Green. That's coming right up. One of my favorite tunes of his, for sure. Gabby Barrett's also on the way. And I saw the sweetest thing just earlier this week. You know how we all admire our country music legends. And, it seems that folks like Ricky Skaggs are also fans of new current country artists. Ricky Skaggs posted a photo of himself. He was actually posting standing beside Zach Top, which was really great, and shared a photo of him. He says, since we were in Guitar Town, Nashville, he says, we were sharing a dressing room together, and he says, we were there for the Tellytown concert. I just had to get a picture with Zach for my five-year-old grandson. Zach Top and Alan Jackson are his favorite country singers, and he says, well, Papa, too, meaning himself, Ricky Skaggs. So Ricky says, thanks, Zach, for being so gracious. And it's a great picture. And I didn't realize that Ricky Skaggs was that short. Or maybe it's just that Zach Top is really that tall. Pretty great photo. And it's great to see a country music legend honoring those that are coming up and really doing a great job. Gabby Barrett's coming up for you. Next up, James Barker Band, Kane Brown and Nate Smith, World on Fire, 93 CFBC. Take us to the drive at 5.
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1: Good afternoon. New Brunswick's highest court has upheld the first-degree murder convictions of two men convicted in the 2022 killing of Justin Breaux in St. John. Donald Robert Walker and Charles Williams Shatford were convicted in December of 2024 and sentenced to life in prison with no chance of parole for 25 years. Breaux was stabbed to death in his Charles Street apartment just 2 days after he himself was released from prison. Court documents say three masked men entered the apartment and stabbed Breaux more than a dozen times. Walker argued that the trial judge improperly allowed statements from eyewitnesses, while Shatford claimed in the appeal that he had acted in defense of Walker. In separate decisions released on Thursday, the New Brunswick Court of Appeal dismissed both appeals and upheld the convictions. Local officials are questioning whether a freight train sparked a wildfire that destroyed a vacant home in eastern New Brunswick earlier this week. Firefighters in Nouvelle-Arcadie battled the blaze near Rogersville on Tuesday after flames spread across about 10 hectares along a CN rail line. Mayor Jimmy Bork says the fire started shortly after a train passed through the area. There were also similar fires near the tracks reported last spring. Rogersville Fire Chief Roger Petra tells CBC that crews found several separate fires ignited along the tracks stretching from north of Rogersville to Kent Junction. Strong winds and dry conditions then helped to fan the flames. CN says it's now working with the New Brunswick Department of Natural Resources to investigate. Company says train operations in the area were halted and crews increased their patrols once they were made aware of the fires. Another major power project is in the works for the Tantramar area, this one a 150-megawatt solar farm. The Cookeville Solar Project says it could produce enough electricity when the sun is shining to supply over 12,000 homes with no greenhouse gas emissions. Companies tell CBC the proposed project's a partnership between the North Shore Mi'kmaq Tribal Council and Ireland-based BNRG Renewables. Project would go on a 400-hectare site in Cookeville, about 15 kilometers north of Sackville. That would put it about 7 kilometers from the controversial proposed gas diesel power plant. RCMP are investigating after a home with someone inside was intentionally set on fire in Zeeland, east of Woodstock. Keswick Fire Department and Keswick RCMP responded to a residential fire on Morehouse Corner Road in Zeeland around 10 p.m. last Saturday night. One individual was inside the home at the time, but was able to safely exit the residence without getting injured. Provincial Fire Marshal has since determined the fire was intentionally set. Mounties are now asking anyone who witnessed anything in the area or with information that could assist the investigation to contact the Keswick RCMP. The national unemployment rate rose to 6.9% in April, up from 6.7% in March. New data from Stats Canada shows the country shed about 18,000 jobs last month. Youth unemployment among those 24 years of age or younger also rose slightly, while core age employment for those 25 to 54 held steady. Areas that posted positive job gains in April include health care and social work. Jobless rate in New Brunswick also rose slightly to 7.2% in April, up from 7% the month before. The school where several students and a teacher were shot and killed in Tumbler Ridge, BC, will be torn down and replaced. Ottawa and the province of BC have agreed to support plans for a new secondary school in Tumbler Ridge to be built in a different location. Move honors a request to replace the school that came from consultations with victims' families, students, staff, and the local school board. Officials say the existing school, where the five students and teacher were killed and dozens of others were injured, will be removed as early as this summer. Students will attend class in temporary modular classrooms off-site while the new secondary school is being built. And a major international cyber attack has been disrupting universities and schools across Canada and around the world. The attack targeted Canvas, an online learning platform that's used by thousands of post-secondary institutions. A hacking group known as Shiny Hunters has claimed responsibility. In Canada, some of the schools impacted include the University of Toronto and the University of British Columbia, with both warning of disruptions and encouraging students to log out of the service immediately. Canvas platform outage, which threatens to disrupt the end of semester exam period, has impacted roughly 9,000 schools around the world, including those in Canada, the U.S., and Australia. Platform's parent company had said it expected to have the service restored for most users by last night, but many schools were still reporting problems today. In sports, in the NHL playoffs, Canadians are looking to pull even with the Sabres in Game 2 tonight in Buffalo. Elsewhere, the Golden Knights and Ducks play Game 3, with that series tied at a game apiece. In the PWHL playoffs tonight, the Ottawa Charge host the Fleet for Game 3 of their semifinal after splitting the first two games of that series in Boston. And in the majors, the Blue Jays open a weekend series at home against the Angels. Now you're up to date. I'm Jeff Goodfellow.
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1: Partly cloudy with a chance of showers this evening, then clearing overnight, low of +1. For Saturday, mainly sunny in the morning with increasing cloudiness in the afternoon, high tomorrow 14. And for Sunday, more rain on the way and a high of 12.
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0: into the summer, but bottle suppliers are reportedly getting tighter because of, well, all that stuff that's happening over in the Strait of Hormuz. 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It sounds like I'm going to hit the gym and have a refresher. It's the Drive at 5 on 93 CFBC. 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

0: I'm going to mention the name of a hockey organization that you might remember. You remember? The St. John Flames. It's been a while since they've hit the ice, right? Well, it looks like they're coming back. The St. John Flames is coming back as part of a new franchise for the Senior A hockey. And it's part of the Beauséjour Senior Hockey League. And they're bringing the old school hockey vibes back to the Lord Beaverbrook Rink. So this is pretty cool. Nathan Bellevaux and James Mailman, they own the franchise through KY Sports. And they're bringing back the loud, gritty Saturday night hockey atmosphere that you might remember from a number of years ago. So think loud music, packed stands, intense games, action, and that classic small rink energy. So they've already signed on some notable talent, including former St. John Sea Dogs Memorial Cup champ Nick Blagden. He's already signed on with the club, and the home games are expected to start in October with Saturday night puck drops at the LBR, and season tickets are already on sale. So go Flames go. Doesn't that sound great? Driving 5 on 93 CFPC. Tucker Wetmore and Dylan Scott are coming up after our weather details.
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2: Partly cloudy with a chance of showers this evening, then clearing overnight, low plus one. For Saturday, mainly sunny in the morning with increasing cloudiness in the afternoon, high tomorrow 14. And for Sunday, more rain on the way and a high of 12.
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0: You can hear how young she was in that song right there, can't you? Taylor Swift, our song, 93 CFBC. Well, I got some good news for you, my friend.
1: It's finally Friday. I'm free again. I got my motor running for a wild weekend.
0: Whatever you do this weekend, I hope it's a good one. Remember to spend some time with mom. Go get the cards. Go get the flowers. Maybe cook her dinner and let her know that she's appreciated on this special day. Also, the Queen Square Farmers Market kicking off on Sunday, and the townwide yard sale down in St. Andrews is going to be on. And tonight, there's the Gallery Hop in Uptown St. John, which would be great for you to go meander around the Uptown, check out some art galleries, and maybe go to your favorite dinner spot in the Uptown of beautiful Port City. All on the way for you, Carrie Underwood, Blake Shelton, Jackson Dean. We're going to kick off that set of four right now for the final little bit of the Drive at 5 on 93 CFBC. Have a great weekend. I'll see you Monday.
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And we like it that way. Hell yeah! I'll turn it up! 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